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This is Icy 100.3 FM. That was Brandon Lake and his song, Hard Fought Hallelujah. Before that was Fearless BND and their song, Brighter. Well, here's a note from the Icy 100.3 FM calendar. The Department of Transportation will be doing asphalt repairs on Front Street starting today. They'll barricade the sections they're working on, so please do not park inside those barricades. Thank you. Now here's Danny Gokey and his song, If You Ain't In It, on Icy 100.3 FM.

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0: Christian Hit Radio, this is Icy 100.3 FM. That was Jeff Deo and his song, I Give You My Heart. Before that was for King & Country and their song, World on Fire. Well, today is July 20th, which means it's Moon Day.
1: It's one small step for man, one giant leap for mankind.
0: Yes, Moon Day commemorates the historic Apollo 11 lunar landing every July 20th. This day honors the courage, ingenuity, teamwork that propelled humanity to step into another celestial body. So celebrate this day by maybe exploring space history or watching documentaries. On today, Moon Day.
2: It's easy to assume most children in a country will hear the good news about Jesus Christ at least once before the age of 18. But only 1/4 of the children in the United States attend church, and who knows how many of them receive the news of Jesus in a way they can relate to.
3: 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This includes the youth of rural Alaska.

Tonight, isolated thunderstorms in the evening, mostly cloudy with scattered showers. Lows in the upper 40s, east winds to 10. And tomorrow, partly sunny in the morning, becoming mostly cloudy. Scattered showers, highs in the lower 60s, east winds to 15. I'm Cody, and that's your weather forecast. 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
1: From the Christian News Radio Network, I'm Joe Miller. Heavy smoke from Canadian wildfires creating some of the worst air quality in the world across the northern U.S. New data from the Air Quality Index, IQ Air, says the air in Detroit and Chicago now considered hazardous. In New York City, the air is officially unhealthy, with experts urging people to limit physical activity and stay indoors if possible until conditions improve. Flash flooding in parts of Texas Hill Country and Big Bend regions has claimed at least two lives. South Central Texas has been battered by heavy rain since Monday night, with over 2 million people still facing the threat of additional rounds of torrential rain throughout the day today. More than 230 water rescues have been conducted amid the heavy rains. Taco Bell lettuce supplied by Taylor Farms in five states now ID'd as the source of the diarrhea-causing parasite Cyclospora. News Nation's Nancy Liu has more.
2: While the multi-state outbreak can be linked to shredded lettuce served at Taco Bell locations in Indiana, Kentucky, Michigan, Ohio, and West Virginia, there are thousands of Cyclospora infections reported all over the country with a very high concentration in Michigan. The FDA says they have traced the illness to a supplier in Mexico where Taylor Farms does have a production plant.
1: Taco Bell says it'll now use a different supplier and remove all potentially impacted lettuce. President Trump says he's uncovering evidence that shows the American election system is vulnerable to interference and fraud. In Thursday night's primetime address from the White House, Trump said China exploited weaknesses in our voting system to gain access to 220 million U.S. voter files. He said voters' data in 18 states have been bought, stolen, or hacked by China. The U.S. has again attacked Iran by hitting more bridges and energy sites and collapsing a tower at a key Iranian port, and Iran has responded. News Nation's Jessica Cardalia has more.
3: Iranian officials have threatened further action against U.S. military facilities and key regional shipping routes. Shipping through the Strait of Hormuz, as we know, has been severely disrupted. Iran is saying that as of this morning, the U.S. had hit five different bridges. We know of only one that the U.S. has hit. So there's really a disconnect of information. Iran saying tonight that they managed to hit the nuclear or the U.S. military base here in Qatar.
1: CENTCOM strongly denying claims by Iran that its forces attacked Al-Tanf garrison in Syria and captured or killed American troops. The second round of the Open is underway. The final major of the golf season taking place at Royal Birkdale Golf Club in Southport, England. Lucas Herbert is the leader at 8 strokes under par and is already in the clubhouse. From Christian News Radio Network, I'm Jim Miller. To hear this and other reports on demand, visit ChristianNewsRadio.org.
4: With a Wall Street Business Report, I'm Bob Agnew. A federal judge has ordered Paramount and Warner Brothers Discovery to halt their $81 billion merger for at least 2 weeks. That will allow the states challenging that deal more time to see their case through the courts. Taylor Farms has expanded a voluntary recall of iceberg lettuce that may have sickened a lot of people.
5: The lettuce from central Mexico is a prime suspect in a multi-state cyclospora outbreak that has sickened people across the U.S. The California-based company says products that may be tainted with the diarrhea-causing parasite were shipped to 27 states, including Texas, Florida, Pennsylvania, and Illinois. Rich Thomason reporting.
4: AAA says U.S. gas prices jumped to an average of $4 per gallon as of today. Oil prices have climbed again in recent days, putting downward pressure on Wall Street at the closing bell. The Dow was off 307 points. The Nasdaq off by about 13. For the Wall Street Business Report, I'm Bob Agnew.
6: Here's your weather forecast from IC 100.3 FM. Today, partly sunny with scattered showers and isolated thunderstorms. Highs in the lower 60s, southeast winds to 15. Tonight, isolated thunderstorms in the evening, mostly cloudy with scattered showers. Lows in the upper 40s, east winds to 10. And tomorrow, partly sunny in the morning, becoming mostly cloudy. Scattered showers, highs in the lower 60s, east winds to 15. I'm Cody, and that's your weather forecast. 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

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That was their song, Out of My Hands. 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New lower speed limit signs are being posted on several roads. Studies have shown that cutting speeds from 40 to 20 miles per hour can reduce dust by more than 65%. So please, watch out for new speed limit signs, obey all traffic laws, and keep our community safer and healthier. Now here's Disciple and their song, Whatever the Reason, right here on IC 100.3 FM.

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0: Krishnit Radio, this is IC 100.3 FM. That was Matthew West and his song, Mercy is a Song. Before that was Jordan St. Cyr and his song, Help. Well, I think there's no denying that we live in an incredibly resourceful and innovative time, but I'm starting to wonder how much we can take this and how far it will go. New York Times writers compiled some of the products, apps, and services they've tried. Here are a few of them. A service that sends someone to fill your car with gas. How about a service that sends a valet on a scooter to you wherever you are to park your car? Or how about a service that will pack your suitcase for you virtually? Or maybe a smart button or zipper that alerts you when your fly is down. We're going to take a break for the weather, but when we come back, we're going to have more music from Josh Baldwin, Denise Davis, the Newsboys, and a whole lot more. 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
2: 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And while we're in this funk, it's difficult to realize we all matter in God's eyes. In fact, He loves us beyond what we can ever understand. Luke 12:7 states, "Indeed, the very hairs of your head are all..."

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1: Here's your weather forecast from Icy 100.3 FM. Today, partly sunny with scattered showers and isolated thunderstorms. Highs in the lower 60s, southeast winds to 15. Tonight, isolated thunderstorms in the evening, mostly cloudy with scattered showers. Lows in the upper 40s, east winds to 10. And tomorrow, partly sunny in the morning, becoming mostly cloudy. Scattered showers, highs in the lower 60s, east winds to 15. I'm Cody, and that's your weather forecast. 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
1: 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Brought Democrats and Republicans together because Alaska families deserve better. Now I'm running for governor to support public schools, protect Medicaid and Medicare, and lower everyday costs to get Alaska back on track.
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1: Here's your evening weather outlook from IC 100.3 FM. Tonight, isolated thunderstorms this evening. Mostly cloudy with scattered showers. Lows in the upper 40s with east winds to 10 miles per hour. Tomorrow, partly sunny Tuesday morning, then becoming mostly cloudy with scattered showers. Highs in the lower 60s with east winds to 15 miles per hour. Tomorrow night, mostly cloudy with scattered showers. Lows in the upper 40s with east winds to 10 miles per hour. I'm Jonathan, and that's your evening weather forecast. 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

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This is Icy 100.3 FM. That was We the Kingdom and their song Won't He Do It. Before that was Tasha Layton and Meet Me in the Valley. Well, here's a note from the Icy 100.3 FM calendar. Youth ages 8 to 13 are invited to the Kagawa-Kosga Public Library's Older Youth Craft Program on Thursdays from 10:30 to noon at the library. Adult supervision is not required, but one-time parent or guardian registration is. 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
1: This is the Alaska Department of Fish and Game in Nome with an informational update for Norton Sound. Commercial fishing is scheduled in subdistricts 2 through 4, that's the Gullivan, Elam, and Norton Bay subdistricts, for 3 48-hour periods starting on Tuesday, July 14th. Commercial fishing will open in subdistricts 2 through 4 from 6 p.m. Tuesday, July 14th, until 6 p.m. Thursday, July 16th. Then again from 6 p.m. Saturday, July 18th, until 6 p.m. Monday, July 20th. And then from 6 p.m. on Tuesday, July 21st, until 6 p.m. Thursday, July 23rd. And as previously announced, as of July 12th, 12,310 sockeye salmon have passed through the Pilgrim River Weir and has met the escapement goal threshold of 6,400 fish. The department has waived the per household annual harvest limit to provide additional subsistence opportunity on surplus sockeye salmon. However, the annual household limit of 3 king salmon remains in effect. In the Nome Subdistrict, marine waters east of Cape Nome is open 7 days per week, and the marine waters west of Cape Nome and all fresh waters of the Norton of Nome Subdistrict are open to gillnet fishing from 6 p.m. on Wednesdays until 6 p.m. on Mondays each week. Obtaining subsistence permits and reporting harvest is available online and can be found by going to adfg.alaska.gov. For any fisheries questions or for assistance obtaining subsistence salmon permits, please call Fish and Game in Nome at 907-443-5167. This has been an informational update from the Alaska Department of Fish and Game in Nome. Hey, stay safe out there and good luck.
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3: The next Nome tide will be a high tide at 10:38 p.m., followed by a low tide at 4:32 a.m.
4: The marine forecast for Western Alaska coastal waters out to 15 nautical miles posted 3:46 a.m. Monday, July 20th, outlook to Tuesday. Zone 2803 quick pack to Cape Stevens. Today, southeast winds 15 knots, seas 2 feet. Tonight, southeast winds 10 knots, seas 2 feet. Tuesday, east winds 15 knots, seas 4 feet. Tuesday night, east winds 15 knots, seas 4 feet. Zone 2804, Cape Stevens to Moses Point. Today, southeast winds 15 knots, seas 3 feet. Tonight, southeast winds 15 knots, seas 3 feet. Tuesday, southeast winds 20 knots, seas 4 feet. Tuesday night, east winds 20 knots, seas 5 feet. Zone 2805, Moses Point to Sledge Island. Today, southeast winds 15 knots, seas 3 feet. Tonight, southeast winds 10 knots, seas 3 feet. Tuesday, east winds 15 knots, seas 4 feet. Tuesday night, east winds 15 knots, seas 5 feet. Zone 2806, Sledge Island to Wales. Today, southeast winds 15 knots, seas 3 feet. Tonight, east winds 10 knots, seas 3 feet, fog. Tuesday, east winds 10 knots, seas 2 feet. Tuesday night, north winds 10 knots, seas 3 feet.

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This is Icy 100.3 FM. That was Cateman's Call and their song Only Hope. Before that was Seth Schleeder and Won't Start Now. Well, today's verse from God's Word comes from the New Testament book of 1 John, chapter 1, verse 7. If we walk in the light as He is in the light, we have fellowship with one another. And the blood of Jesus, His Son, purifies us from all sin. That's 1 John 1:7 from the New International Version of the Bible.

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1: Here's your evening weather outlook from Icy 100.3 FM. Tonight, isolated thunderstorms this evening. Mostly cloudy with scattered showers. Lows in the upper 40s with east winds to 10 miles per hour. Tomorrow, partly sunny Tuesday morning, then becoming mostly cloudy with scattered showers. Highs in the lower 60s with east winds to 15 miles per hour. Tomorrow night, mostly cloudy with scattered showers. Lows in the upper 40s with east winds to 10 miles per hour. I'm Jonathan, and that's your evening weather forecast. 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

0: I'm Jonathan Christ Tompkins, but you can call me JKT. I grew up right here in Sitka, Alaska. My mom was a family doctor in town. Dad kept the freezer stocked with halibut. I graduated from Sitka High School and went on to represent my home in the state legislature for 10 years. Brought Democrats and Republicans together because Alaska families deserve better. Now I'm running for governor to support public schools, protect Medicaid and Medicare, and lower everyday costs to get Alaska back on track.
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1: Here's your evening weather outlook from IC 100.3 FM. Tonight, isolated thunderstorms this evening. Mostly cloudy with scattered showers. Lows in the upper 40s with east winds to 10 miles per hour. Tomorrow, partly sunny Tuesday morning, then becoming mostly cloudy with scattered showers. Highs in the lower 60s with east winds to 15 miles per hour. Tomorrow night, mostly cloudy with scattered showers. Lows in the upper 40s with east winds to 10 miles per hour. I'm Jonathan, and that's your evening weather forecast. 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

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That was Forrest Frank with the Figs and their song Lemonade. Before that was Maverick City Music and Fear is Not My Future. Well, here's a reminder from the Icy 100.3 FM calendar. The United Methodist Women's Thrift Shop is open Monday afternoons from 4 to 5 and Tuesday and Thursday evenings from 7 to 8:30. If you have items to drop off, please do that during their business hours. Now here's Aaron Schust and his song Matchless on Icy 100.3.

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That was Fellowship Creative and their song Future Back. Before that was Collington and Waiting for Daylight. Well, today is the third Monday in July, which means it's Global Hug Your Kids Day, reminding us of the simple yet profound power of a hug. This special day encourages parents and guardians.

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1: Here's your evening weather outlook from Icy 100.3 FM. Tonight, isolated thunderstorms this evening. Mostly cloudy with scattered showers. Lows in the upper 40s with east winds to 10 miles per hour. Tomorrow, partly sunny Tuesday morning, then becoming mostly cloudy with scattered showers. Highs in the lower 60s with east winds to 15 miles per hour. Tomorrow night, mostly cloudy with scattered showers. Lows in the upper 40s with east winds to 10 miles per hour. I'm Jonathan, and that's your evening weather forecast. 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

0: Mark Whitaker was part of one of the largest price-fixing scandals in U.S. history. Then he blew the whistle on what was happening.
1: I had a choice to either wear a wire for the FBI or get arrested, and I sure didn't want to be arrested at age 34.
0: Mark had been a high-level executive and a millionaire. Before he became a Christian, he thought he had it all, but it was never enough. Billy Graham often warned that status and wealth cannot satisfy a man's soul.
2: Suppose you had all the wealth and all the power in the whole world today and lost your soul. And many of you are doing just that, but deep in your heart, something is missing. You don't know what it is. The thing that's missing is that personal relationship with Christ.
0: You can begin a personal relationship with Jesus Christ right now and experience true contentment and peace. 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We're the Billy Graham Evangelistic Association.
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1: Here's your evening weather outlook from IC 100.3 FM. Tonight, isolated thunderstorms this evening. Mostly cloudy with scattered showers. Lows in the upper 40s with east winds to 10 miles per hour. Tomorrow, partly sunny Tuesday morning, then becoming mostly cloudy with scattered showers. Highs in the lower 60s with east winds to 15 miles per hour. Tomorrow night, mostly cloudy with scattered showers. Lows in the upper 40s with east winds to 10 miles per hour. I'm Jonathan, and that's your evening weather forecast. 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
1: 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That was Gabe Von Oven and his song King. Before that was Jill Phillips and All of Your Love. Well, here's another note from the Icy 100.3 FM calendar. The Department of Transportation started asphalt repairs on Front Street today. They'll barricade the sections they're working on, so please do not park inside those barricades. Thank you. Now here's Ben Fuller and his song Black Sheep on your Christian hit radio station, Icy 100.3 FM.

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0: Krishnit Radio, this is Icy 100.3 FM. That was Matt Carney and his song Ships in the Night. Before that was Jamie Grace and Follow You. Well, a study has found that you can reverse the damage caused by sitting all the time by simply walking. We're going to take a break for the weather, but when we come back, we're going to have more music from We Are Messengers, Michael W. Smith, Jackie Velasquez, and a whole lot more. So lock it in right here to Icy 100.3 FM.
1: Hi, I'm Todd Nettleton, and this is the Voice of the Martyrs Radio. In Iran, Hussein was leading a Bible study when police raided the apartment. Officers searched everywhere. Yet, miraculously, they missed 500 Bibles sitting in one of the bedrooms. They arrested Hussein for leading the meeting. On death row, Hussein was welcomed into gang leadership on the first night. Later, in court, the judge personally filled out Hussein's appeal document and told him not to worry. When asked about possible future arrests, Hussein smiled. "They will either kill me, or there will be another miraculous event," he said. Pray for believers in Iran. May their faith and endurance never waver.
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0: Here's your evening weather outlook from Icy 100.3 FM. Tonight, isolated thunderstorms this evening. Mostly cloudy with scattered showers. Lows in the upper 40s with east winds to 10 miles per hour. Tomorrow, partly sunny Tuesday morning, then becoming mostly cloudy with scattered showers. Highs in the lower 60s with east winds to 15 miles per hour. Tomorrow night, mostly cloudy with scattered showers. Lows in the upper 40s with east winds to 10 miles per hour. I'm Jonathan, and that's your evening weather forecast. 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
1: Here's your evening weather outlook from IC 100.3 FM. Tonight, isolated thunderstorms this evening. Mostly cloudy with scattered showers. Lows in the upper 40s with east winds to 10 miles per hour. Tomorrow, partly sunny Tuesday morning, then becoming mostly cloudy with scattered showers. Highs in the lower 60s with east winds to 15 miles per hour. Tomorrow night, mostly cloudy with scattered showers. Lows in the upper 40s with east winds to 10 miles per hour. I'm Jonathan, and that's your evening weather forecast. 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

0: So Father God, I pray that our families will come together right now and seek your face. You will forgive our sins and you'll heal our incredible land. 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Amen.
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1: 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That was John Reddick and his song, The Way. Before that was Mandiza with Toby Mac and Kirk Franklin and their song, Bleed the Same. Well, here's a note from the Icy 100.3 FM calendar. The park rangers headed out to Serpentine Hot Springs today, and they'll be there till Friday for their annual spring cleaning and training trip, weather permitting. So the Bering Lambridge Heritage Center will be closed for the duration of that trip. Now here's Francesca Battistelli and her song, I'm Letting Go, on your Christian Hit Radio station, Icy 100.3.

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1: 2020, hearing loss is one of the most common disabilities in our region. Noise-induced hearing loss is completely preventable, yet it affects about 20% of our people in the Bering Strait region, which is over twice the national rate. Loud sounds can cause permanent damage to your hearing. 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Loud sounds like gunshots can cause hearing loss after only one shot. 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

0: 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That was Switchfoot and their song When We Come Alive. Before that was Emerson Day and her song No Smoke. Well, it's time for another edition of On This Date in History. Yes, it was on this date, July 20th, in the year 1801, that Elisha Brown Jr. presses a 1,235-pound cheese ball at his farm.
1: Ooh. Hi, I'm Todd Nettleton, and this is the Voice of the Martyrs Radio. Dan Maya grew up weary of trying to please millions of Hindu gods. When a Christian friend shared the gospel, she received it with open arms and committed her life to Christ. But faith came at a cost. Her high-caste Brahmin husband demanded she abandon her beliefs or face abandonment herself. Dan Maya refused. He threw her possessions outside and took a new wife. Her church family took her in. Living in her pastor's one-room brick house, she doesn't call it a consolation prize. She calls it pure joy. Pray Dan Maya's faith remains unshakable and her endurance draws others to Christ.
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0: Here's your evening weather outlook from Icy 100.3 FM. Tonight, isolated thunderstorms this evening. Mostly cloudy with scattered showers. Lows in the upper 40s with east winds to 10 miles per hour. Tomorrow, partly sunny Tuesday morning, then becoming mostly cloudy with scattered showers. Highs in the lower 60s with east winds to 15 miles per hour. Tomorrow night, mostly cloudy with scattered showers. Lows in the upper 40s with east winds to 10 miles per hour. I'm Jonathan, and that's your evening weather forecast. 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
1: Here's your evening weather outlook from IC 100.3 FM. Tonight, isolated thunderstorms this evening. Mostly cloudy with scattered showers, lows in the upper 40s with east winds to 10 miles per hour. Tomorrow, partly sunny Tuesday morning, then becoming mostly cloudy with scattered showers. Highs in the lower 60s with east winds to 15 miles per hour. Tomorrow night, mostly cloudy with scattered showers. Lows in the upper 40s with east winds to 10 miles per hour. I'm Jonathan, and that's your evening weather forecast. 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

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This is Icy 100.3 FM. That was Good Weather Forecast with Geo and their song Lows to Highs. Before that was Keith and Kristen Getty with Zach Will and their song Scarlet Thread. Well, here's another note from the Icy 100.3 FM calendar. Community partners across Nome are working together to reduce dust and improve public health and safety. New lower speed limit signs are being posted on several roads. Studies have shown that cutting speeds from 40 to 20 miles per hour can reduce dust by more than 65%. So please, watch for new speed limit signs, obey all traffic laws, and help keep our community safer and healthier. Now here's the Wren Collective Experiment and their song Build Your Kingdom Here on Icy 100.3 FM.

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0: 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That was Matt Redman and 10,000 Reasons. Bless the Lord. Before that was 10th Avenue North and Letting Go for Dear Life. Well, today is July 20th, which means it's International Chess Day, honoring the strategic board game enjoyed by millions globally. So maybe sometime this week you can challenge a friend to a match or delve into the history of chess or maybe even learn a new opening move to sharpen your skills. On today, International Chess Day.
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0: Here's your evening weather outlook from IC 100.3 FM. Tonight, isolated thunderstorms this evening. Mostly cloudy with scattered showers, lows in the upper 40s with east winds to 10 miles per hour. Tomorrow, partly sunny Tuesday morning, then becoming mostly cloudy with scattered showers. Highs in the lower 60s with east winds to 15 miles per hour. Tomorrow night, mostly cloudy with scattered showers. Lows in the upper 40s with east winds to 10 miles per hour. I'm Jonathan, and that's your evening weather forecast. 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
1: Here's your evening weather outlook from IC 100.3 FM. Tonight, isolated thunderstorms this evening. Mostly cloudy with scattered showers. Lows in the upper 40s with east winds to 10 miles per hour. Tomorrow, partly sunny Tuesday morning, then becoming mostly cloudy with scattered showers. Highs in the lower 60s with east winds to 15 miles per hour. Tomorrow night, mostly cloudy with scattered showers. Lows in the upper 40s with east winds to 10 miles per hour. I'm Jonathan, and that's your evening weather forecast. 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

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That was We the Kingdom and their song Church Music. Before that was Natalie Villa and her song Fast Lane. 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

0: Christian Hit Radio, this is Icy 100.3 FM. That was Sarah Mason and her song, The Valley. Before that was Danny Gokey and his song, Wannabe. Well, today's verse from God's Word comes from the New Testament book of 1 John, chapter 1, verse 7. If we walk in the light as he is in the light, we have fellowship with one another. And the blood of Jesus, his Son, purifies us from all sin. That's 1 John 1, 7 from the New International Version of the Bible.
1: Oh, good, the pizza guy. Hey, you had three large supremes and a bucket of wings?
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0: 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Here's your evening weather outlook from Icy 100.3 FM. Tonight, isolated thunderstorms this evening. Mostly cloudy with scattered showers. Lows in the upper 40s with east winds to 10 miles per hour. Tomorrow, partly sunny Tuesday morning, then becoming mostly cloudy with scattered showers. Highs in the lower 60s with east winds to 15 miles per hour. Tomorrow night, mostly cloudy with scattered showers. Lows in the upper 40s with east winds to 10 miles per hour. I'm Jonathan, and that's your evening weather forecast. 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
1: Here's the overnight weather outlook from IC 100.3 FM. Today, partly sunny in the morning, then becoming mostly cloudy with scattered showers. Highs in the lower 60s with east winds to 15 miles per hour. Tonight, mostly cloudy with scattered showers. Lows in the upper 40s with east winds to 10 miles per hour. Then tomorrow, mostly cloudy on Wednesday. Scattered showers in the morning, then numerous showers in the afternoon. Highs in the lower 60s with southeast winds to 15 miles per hour. 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

Good morning, class. I'm Dr. David Stevens with the Christian Medical Association, and today we're going to talk about the elements in cigarettes. First, you have nicotine. Not only is nicotine one of 44 cancer-causing agents in cigarettes, it's also a common insecticide found in bug spray. Next, there's formaldehyde. It's used to preserve dead animals. Another dangerous chemical in cigarettes is

Showers. Highs in the lower 60s with east winds to 15 miles per hour. Tonight, mostly cloudy with scattered showers. Lows in the upper 40s with east winds to 10 miles per hour. Then tomorrow, mostly cloudy on Wednesday. Scattered showers in the morning, then numerous showers in the afternoon. Highs in the lower 60s with southeast winds to 15 miles per hour. 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
1: Here's the overnight weather outlook from IC 100.3 FM. Today, partly sunny in the morning, then becoming mostly cloudy with scattered showers. Highs in the lower 60s with east winds to 15 miles per hour. Tonight, mostly cloudy with scattered showers. Lows in the upper 40s with east winds to 10 miles per hour. Then tomorrow, mostly cloudy on Wednesday. Scattered showers in the morning, then numerous showers in the afternoon. Highs in the lower 60s with southeast winds to 15 miles per hour. 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
3: Here's the overnight weather outlook from IC 100.3 FM. Today, partly sunny in the morning, then becoming mostly cloudy with scattered showers. Highs in the lower 60s with east winds to 15 miles per hour. Tonight, mostly cloudy with scattered showers. Lows in the upper 40s with east winds to 10 miles per hour. Then tomorrow, mostly cloudy on Wednesday. Scattered showers in the morning, then numerous showers in the afternoon. Highs in the lower 60s with southeast winds to 15 miles per hour. 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
1: Here's the overnight weather outlook from IC 100.3 FM. Today, partly sunny in the morning, then becoming mostly cloudy with scattered showers. Highs in the lower 60s with east winds to 15 miles per hour. Tonight, mostly cloudy with scattered showers. Lows in the upper 40s with east winds to 10 miles per hour. Then tomorrow, mostly cloudy on Wednesday. Scattered showers in the morning, then numerous showers in the afternoon. Highs in the lower 60s with southeast winds to 15 miles per hour. 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
4: Here's the overnight weather outlook from IC 100.3 FM. Today, partly sunny in the morning, then becoming mostly cloudy with scattered showers. Highs in the lower 60s with east winds to 15 miles per hour. Tonight, mostly cloudy with scattered showers. Lows in the upper 40s with east winds to 10 miles per hour. Then tomorrow, mostly cloudy on Wednesday. Scattered showers in the morning, then numerous showers in the afternoon. Highs in the lower 60s with southeast winds to 15 miles per hour. 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
1: Here's the overnight weather outlook from IC 100.3 FM. Today, partly sunny in the morning, then becoming mostly cloudy with scattered showers. Highs in the lower 60s with east winds to 15 miles per hour. Tonight, mostly cloudy with scattered showers. Lows in the upper 40s with east winds to 10 miles per hour. Then tomorrow, mostly cloudy on Wednesday. Scattered showers in the morning, then numerous showers in the afternoon. Highs in the lower 60s with southeast winds to 15 miles per hour. 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

0: This is my favorite part.
1: You know what, man? Yeah. You pay $5 to come in here to just stand in the back and act like you're too hard to enjoy yourself.
0: Well, actually, I

0: 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Lastly, accept judgment calls of the game officials. 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
1: Here's the overnight weather outlook from IC 100.3 FM. Today, partly sunny in the morning, then becoming mostly cloudy with scattered showers. Highs in the lower 60s with east winds to 15 miles per hour. Tonight, mostly cloudy with scattered showers. Lows in the upper 40s with east winds to 10 miles per hour. Then tomorrow, mostly cloudy on Wednesday. Scattered showers in the morning, then numerous showers in the afternoon. Highs in the lower 60s with southeast winds to 15 miles per hour. 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
2: Here's the overnight weather outlook from IC 100.3 FM. Today, partly sunny in the morning, then becoming mostly cloudy with scattered showers. Highs in the lower 60s with east winds to 15 miles per hour. Tonight, mostly cloudy with scattered showers. Lows in the upper 40s with east winds to 10 miles per hour. Then tomorrow, mostly cloudy on Wednesday. Scattered showers in the morning, then numerous showers in the afternoon. Highs in the lower 60s with southeast winds to 15 miles per hour. 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
1: Here's the overnight weather outlook from IC 100.3 FM. Today, partly sunny in the morning, then becoming mostly cloudy with scattered showers. Highs in the lower 60s with east winds to 15 miles per hour. Tonight, mostly cloudy with scattered showers. Lows in the upper 40s with east winds to 10 miles per hour. Then tomorrow, mostly cloudy on Wednesday. Scattered showers in the morning, then numerous showers in the afternoon. Highs in the lower 60s with southeast winds to 15 miles per hour. 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

0: 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This is Dr. Elmar Sakawa for Lifelines. Statistics show that 1 out of every 3 people thinks he or she has a food allergy. However, experts explain that many, quote, food allergies may really be food intolerances. 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
2: Here's the overnight weather outlook from IC 100.3 FM. Today, partly sunny in the morning, then becoming mostly cloudy with scattered showers. Highs in the lower 60s with east winds to 15 miles per hour. Tonight, mostly cloudy with scattered showers. Lows in the upper 40s with east winds to 10 miles per hour. Then tomorrow, mostly cloudy on Wednesday. Scattered showers in the morning, then numerous showers in the afternoon. Highs in the lower 60s with southeast winds to 15 miles per hour. 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
1: Here's the overnight weather outlook from IC 100.3 FM. Today, partly sunny in the morning, then becoming mostly cloudy with scattered showers. Highs in the lower 60s with east winds to 15 miles per hour. Tonight, mostly cloudy with scattered showers. Lows in the upper 40s with east winds to 10 miles per hour. Then tomorrow, mostly cloudy on Wednesday. Scattered showers in the morning, then numerous showers in the afternoon. Highs in the lower 60s with southeast winds to 15 miles per hour. 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
2: Here's the overnight weather outlook from IC 100.3 FM. Today, partly sunny in the morning, then becoming mostly cloudy with scattered showers. Highs in the lower 60s with east winds to 15 miles per hour. Tonight, mostly cloudy with scattered showers. Lows in the upper 40s with east winds to 10 miles per hour. Then tomorrow, mostly cloudy on Wednesday. Scattered showers in the morning, then numerous showers in the afternoon. Highs in the lower 60s with southeast winds to 15 miles per hour. 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
1: Very good morning out to you, Nome. My name is Cody. This is

0: And a very good morning out to you. Got a few things going on around town I want to let you know about to get our day started. The Department of Transportation has begun repairs on Front Street. They will barricade the sections that they're working on and ask that you do not park inside of the barricaded sections. Community partners across Nome are working together to reduce dust and improve public health and safety. 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Studies show cutting your speed from 40 to 20 miles an hour can reduce dust by more than 65%. 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And youth ages 8 to 13 are invited to the Gagoya-Koska Public Library Older Youth Craft Program Thursdays from 10:30 to noon at the library. 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
1: You're doing all right today? Can you help me finish?

Well, it is time this morning to celebrate our birthdays. So, sending out a very happy birthday to our locals. Sharon Reeder Paulson, Joshua Samuels Sr., Link, and Brandon Kane. Happy birthday to each of you. And just one celebrity birthday, at least one that I recognized. Diane Guerrero is 40, an actress I know for voicing Isabella in Encanto. So, happy birthday to everyone celebrating. It's a great day for you. News and weather in just a few minutes, but right now, Sidewalk Prophets, Father, Let It Be.

0: from the Christian News Radio Network. I'm Jim Miller. A tropical depression 2 churning in the eastern Gulf. It strengthened to now become Tropical Storm Bertha. NOAA reports the wind speeds of Bertha have increased to at least 40 miles per hour. Parts of the southeast can expect to see increasingly heavy rainfall as the system continues to organize. U.S. has launched new strikes late Monday night in Iran. CENTCOM said the strikes designed to further degrade Iranian military capabilities used to attack commercial shipping of the Strait of Hormuz. Meanwhile, President Trump will attend the dignified transfer of 2 U.S. soldiers killed in Iranian attacks in Jordan over the weekend. In a Truth Social post, he said every time Iran kills an American soldier, they will pay for that killing many times over. South Carolina Senator Darlene Graham says she's running for a full term to replace her late brother Lindsey Graham's Senate seat. News Nation's Joe Khalil.
1: That is according to an exclusive interview that she is doing on another network, but she has confirmed she's in, and we've also heard that from several other senators here, including Senate Majority Leader John Thune, who just moments before he walked into the Senate chamber today to open up the floor for the week, said that he thinks Darlene Graham is going to be a strong and formidable candidate.
0: Last week, Governor Henry McMaster appointed Darlene Graham to serve the remainder of her brother's term, which ends in January. President Trump welcomes Lebanon's leader to the White House today. Lebanon's President Joseph Aoun's visit comes during a perilous time in the Middle East. As the U.S. and Iran renew attacks against one another, the two expected to discuss the ongoing threat from Iran-backed Hezbollah, and Aoun is expected to press Trump on Israel's withdrawal from Lebanon. Well, just as the heat of summer reaches a high point, thieves targeting air conditioning units to strip for copper parts. News Nation's Nancy Liu has that story.
2: Among the latest targets, several businesses in Pasadena, including a pet hospital and a bakery, where the thieves stole copper wiring from a rooftop air conditioning unit, a sign the criminals are after the copper components and parts more than the air conditioning. Now, HVAC systems have also been gutted at businesses in Colorado, Nevada, and other states, making the summer heat wave even harder to handle.
0: Police say they install heavy-duty, tamper-resistant steel cages around rooftop units and set up motion-activated security cameras. Listen up, coffee drinkers. Drinking up to 5 cups of coffee a day is generally safe for most adults. That's according to American Heart Association's new study. But regularly consuming caffeinated coffee without added sugars, flavors, or cream was linked to a lower risk of type 2 diabetes, heart disease, stroke, and heart failure. Researchers caution that more research is needed. From Christian News Radio Network, I'm Jim Miller. To hear this and other reports on demand, visit ChristianNewsRadio.org.
3: With Alaska News, I'm Nathaniel Hobbs. A legislative audit committee instructed the state auditor to investigate the past 3 years of process and legal compliance of the board tasked with developing policy and managing Alaska's fisheries, according to the Alaska Beacon. Representative Louis Stutz, chair of the House Fisheries Committee, made the request for the special audit of the Alaska Board of Fisheries. The bicameral legislative audit and budget committee approved it at a hearing on Thursday. In the request, Stutz wrote, quote, "The breadth and frequency of stakeholder complaints about the board's process make it clear the board has lost the public's trust. As chair of the House Fisheries Committee, I am compelled to act," unquote. The 7-member Board of Fisheries is appointed by Governor Mike Dunleavy and confirmed by the legislature. Each member serves a 3-year term. The Legislative Audit Committee authorized an examination of the board's activities from October 12, 2023, meeting through July 1st of this year. In the hearing on Thursday, Senator Scott Kawaki questioned the motives of the special audit request. He said the claims that the board's actions lacked transparency and were unethical were, quote, "rather inflammatory," unquote. Stutz told the 12 House and Senate committee members present that the audit would focus on the board's process and procedures only, not actions taken by the board. And the story of Alaska's oldest original lighthouse begins with a 19th century shipwreck. Involves keepers isolated stays on a rocky island for close to 7 decades, and most recently is a tale of restoration and celebration. After sitting vacant for more than 50 years, the Eldred Rock Lighthouse in southeast Alaska's Lynn Canal reopened on May 30. A crowd of volunteers who led the preservation work that saved the structure, former lighthouse keepers, and the family of the lighthouse's first keeper in 1906, gathered to mark a new chapter for this building that once served as a light in the dark for those navigating the often rocky waters of the Lynn Canal. On June 1st, the 120-year-old lighthouse debuted to the public for the first time ever. While there were lighthouses built before the Eldred Rock, those structures have since been rebuilt. Eldred Rock is the state's oldest original lighthouse, in large part due to the concrete that was originally used to construct its base and walls, and which was able to withstand being battered by storms. The Eldred Rock Lighthouse first opened in 1906, about 8 years after the Clara Nevada ship crashed into the rocks of the southeastern Alaska's Lynn Canal in 1898. The disaster made the national news, and Congress would go on to allocate a chunk of money for lighthouses in Alaska. And that's Alaska News.
4: With Sports Shorts, I'm Cody. In some baseball news this morning, Troy Melton allowed only 2 runs over a career-long 8 innings. Dylan Dingler drove in 4 runs, and the Detroit Tigers finished off a 3-game sweep of the Tampa Bay Rays with a 7-2 victory. Detroit scored 25 runs on 19 extra base hits in the 3 games at Tropicana Field. The road sweep for Detroit is the first since last July at Cleveland. In other action, Christopher Sanchez ran his consecutive shutout innings streak to 50 2/3 before allowing a run and earned the win after JT Realmuto and Kyle Schwarber homered in the 7th inning, leading Philadelphia over San Diego 3-2. And Eric Fedd pitched 5 scoreless innings for his first win in 10 months as Chicago beat Minnesota 8-0 to stave off a series sweep. And that's Sports Shorts. And here's your Coffee Crew weather forecast. For today, partly sunny in the morning, becoming mostly cloudy. Scattered showers and isolated thunderstorms. Highs in the lower 60s, east winds to 15. Tonight, isolated thunderstorms in the evening, mostly cloudy with scattered showers. Lows in the upper 40s, northeast winds to 10. And tomorrow, cloudy, scattered showers in the morning, then showers in the afternoon. Highs in the upper 50s, east winds to 10, increasing to 20 miles an hour in the afternoon. Currently, it's about 51 degrees outside under overcast skies, a northeast wind coming in at 6 miles an hour. The sun rose at 5:29, will set tonight at 12:47, giving us 19 hours, 18 minutes of daylight. Up next, Switch, this is Upside Down.

Our first story this morning, the Minnesota State Fair is one of those, you know, world famous state fairs, and a big part of the reason for that fame is the food. The fair board unveiled this year's fair food menu, which is, you know, scheduled to happen. The fair is happening at the end of August, start of September, same time as everybody else's fair. And I looked at like the Alaska Fair's, you know, food list. And it's good. They have good food at the Alaska Fair. The Alaska Fair is pretty amazing. But it's not like the craziest fair food that you've heard of. Unlike the Minnesota Fair. They released their menu. Here's some of the ones that stuck out for me. They're big on pickles. They do pickle stuff. They have a lot of pickle stuff. But pickle pie is the first one on the list there. A pie of chopped pickles, pickle juice, and cream cheese, topped with ranch and Cholula hot sauce frosting, served with a whole pickle on top of it. So it's as pickle pie gets. And then there's pickle cookies. They call it the Dill With It cookie. White chocolate chips, finely chopped dill pickles, and fresh dill baked into a cookie, topped with sugar and sea salt. So just a little bit of sweet in there with all the salty. Then there's just some fun ones. Butterbrew mustache pretzel, a very buttery pretzel, right? Shaped like a big mustache. And then the apple donut ham grinder. So it's a sandwich, sliced apple rings, battered, deep fried, and tossed in cinnamon sugar on a hoagie with ham, arugula, and hot honey. That actually sounds kind of good. But then there's also like a whole international wall or corner. I forget what they call it. But the whole international section with, you know, a bunch of different kinds of international foods. What was interesting there was tungulu, a Japanese confection that's just fruit like strawberries, grapes, or oranges, right? Mandarin oranges. They skewer a bunch of them and then dip it in hard candy. So it's got this hard candy shell on a skewer around fruit. So it actually looks like really yummy, and I want to try some, but that'll have to be for another time. News and weather coming up in just a few minutes, but right now, Tarion Testimony.

0: In the request, Stutz wrote, quote, the breadth and frequency of stakeholder complaints about the board's process make it clear the board has lost the public's trust. As chair of the House Fisheries Committee, I am compelled to act, unquote. The 7-member Board of Fisheries is appointed by Governor Mike Dunleavy and confirmed by the legislature. Each member serves a 3-year term. The Legislative Audit Committee authorized an examination of the board's activities from October 12, 2023, meeting through July 1st of this year. In the hearing on Thursday, Senator Scott Kowalki questioned the motives of the special audit request. He said the claims that the board's actions lacked transparency and were unethical were, quote, rather inflammatory, unquote. Stutz told the 12 House and Senate committee members present that the audit would focus on the board's process and procedures only, not actions taken by the board. And the story of Alaska's oldest original lighthouse begins with a 19th century shipwreck, involves keepers isolated stays on a rocky island for close to 7 decades, and most recently is a tale of restoration and celebration. After sitting vacant for more than 50 years, the Eldred Rock Lighthouse in southeast Alaska's Lynn Canal reopened on May 30. A crowd of volunteers who led the preservation work that saved the structure, former lighthouse keepers, and the family of the lighthouse's first keeper in 1906, gathered to mark a new chapter for this building that once served as a light in the dark for those navigating the often rocky waters of the Lynn Canal. On June 1st, the 120-year-old lighthouse debuted to the public for the first time ever. While there were lighthouses built before the Eldred Rock, those structures have since been rebuilt. Eldred Rock is the state's oldest original lighthouse, in large part due to the concrete that was originally used to construct its base and walls, and which was able to withstand being battered by storms. The Eldred Rock Lighthouse first opened in 1906, about 8 years after the Clara Nevada ship crashed into the rocks of the southeastern Alaska's Lynn Canal in 1898. The disaster made the national news, and Congress would go on to allocate a chunk of money for lighthouses in Alaska. And that's Alaska News.
1: With the Wall Street Business Report, I'm Bill Alexander. U.S. gasoline prices jumped to an average $4 a gallon again on Monday as the U.S. and Iran launched more attacks. The average price a year ago was $3.14 a gallon. A federal judge on Monday ordered Paramount and Warner Brothers Discovery to halt their $81 billion merger, allowing states that are challenging the deal more time to see their case through the court. JetBlue Airways has won Spirit Airlines slots at New York's LaGuardia Airport and is looking to move back into the failed budget carrier's old home less than 3 months after the discounter collapsed in the biggest U.S. airline failure in decades. Domino's Pizza recorded second quarter results that exceeded revenue expectations, while the company's shares climbed 4.7% in pre-market trading following the release. During the quarter, Domino's expanded its global footprint by a net 209 stores, including 26 new locations in the United States and 183 internationally. For the Wall Street Business Report, I'm Bill Alexander in Washington.
2: With Sports Shorts, I'm Cody. In some baseball news this morning, Troy Melton allowed only 2 runs over a career-long 8 innings. Dylan Dingler drove in 4 runs, and the Detroit Tigers finished off a 3-game sweep of the Tampa Bay Rays with a 7-2 victory. Detroit scored 25 runs on 19 extra base hits in the 3 games at Tropicana Field. The road sweep for Detroit is the first since last July at Cleveland. In other action, Christopher Sanchez ran his consecutive shutout innings streak to 50 2/3 before allowing a run and earned the win after JT Realmuto and Kyle Schwarber homered in the 7th inning, leading Philadelphia over San Diego 3-2. And Eric Fedd pitched 5 scoreless innings for his first win in 10 months as Chicago beat Minnesota 8-0 to stave off a series sweep. And that's Sports Shorts. And here's your Coffee Crew weather forecast. For today, partly sunny in the morning, becoming mostly cloudy, scattered showers and isolated thunderstorms, highs in the lower 60s, east winds to 15. Tonight, isolated thunderstorms in the evening, mostly cloudy with scattered showers, lows in the upper 40s, northeast winds to 10. And tomorrow, cloudy, scattered showers in the morning, then showers in the afternoon, highs in the upper 50s.

Keys, east winds to 10, increasing to 20 in the afternoon. Currently, it's about 51 degrees outside under overcast skies, a northeast wind coming in at 6 miles an hour. The sun rose at 5:29, will set tonight at 12:47, giving us 19 hours, 18 minutes of daylight. Up next, Matthew West, The Motions.

Our final story for the first hour here. A German man that dropped his phone down an old well was able to retrieve the device, but not before he became stuck inside the well. He climbed down into the well to grab the phone and then couldn't get out, but fortunately he had recovered his phone and it was still functional and able to call for help. Up next, Caneman's Call, Daring Daylight Escape.

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1: A very good morning out to you, Nome. My name is Cody. This is the Coffee Crew. I'm here.

Very good morning out to you. Got a few things going on around town I want to let you know about to get our day started. Norton Sound Health Corporation's fish cutting tables are up and located at the mouth of the Nome River. These tables are for community use throughout the summer. 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The Kaguya-Kosca Public Library hosts Story Hour for children ages 3 to 7 every Tuesday morning at 10:30 at the library. They read lots of stories, and each child can make a craft to take home. Adult supervision is required. 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And the United Methodist Women's Thrift Shop is open Monday afternoons from 4 to 5, as well as Tuesday and Thursday evenings from 7 to 8:30. If you have items to drop off, they ask you to do that during their business hours. Up next, Ellie Limebear, this is One God.

Well, it is time this morning to celebrate our birthdays. So, sending a very happy birthday to our locals this morning. Happy birthday to Sharon Reeder Paulson, Joshua Samuels Sr., Link, and Brandon Kane. Happy birthday to each of you. And just one celebrity birthday, Diane Guerrero turns 40 this morning. I know her for voicing Isabella in Encanto. So happy birthday to everyone celebrating. It's a great day for you. News and weather in just a few minutes. But right now, Run 51, authentic.

0: on the Christian News Radio Network. I'm Jim Miller. Tropical Depression 2 churning in the eastern Gulf. It strengthened to now become Tropical Storm Bertha. NOAA reports the wind speeds of Bertha have increased to at least 40 miles per hour. Parts of the southeast can expect to see increasingly heavy rainfall as the system continues to organize. U.S. has launched new strikes late Monday night in Iran. CENTCOM said the strikes designed to further degrade Iranian military capabilities used to attack commercial shipping of the Strait of Hormuz. Meanwhile, President Trump will attend the dignified transfer of 2 U.S. soldiers killed in Iranian attacks in Jordan over the weekend. In a Truth Social post, he said every time Iran kills an American soldier, they will pay for that killing many times over. South Carolina Senator Darlene Graham says she's running for a full term to replace her late brother Lindsey Graham's Senate seat. News Nation's Joe Khalil.
1: That is according to an exclusive interview that she is doing on another network, but she is confirmed she's in, and we've also heard that from several other senators here, including Senate Majority Leader John Thune, who just moments before he walked into the Senate chamber today to open up the floor for the week, said that he thinks Darlene Graham is going to be a strong and formidable candidate.
0: Last week, Governor Henry McMaster appointed Darlene Graham to serve the remainder of her brother's term, which ends in January. President Trump welcomes Lebanon's leader to the White House today. Lebanon's President Joseph Aoun's visit comes during a perilous time in the Middle East as the U.S. and Iran renew attacks against one another. The two expected to discuss the ongoing threat from Iran-backed Hezbollah, and Aoun is expected to press Trump on Israel's withdrawal from Lebanon. Well, just as the heat of summer reaches a high point, thieves targeting air conditioning units to strip for copper parts. News Nation's Nancy Liu has that story.
2: Among the latest targets, several businesses in Pasadena, including a pet hospital and a bakery, where the thieves stole copper wiring from a rooftop air conditioning unit. A sign the criminals are after the copper components and parts more than the air conditioning. Now, HVAC systems have also been gutted at businesses in Colorado, Nevada, and other states, making the summer heat wave even harder to handle.
0: Police say they install heavy-duty, tamper-resistant steel cages around rooftop units and set up motion-activated security cameras. Listen up, coffee drinkers. Drinking up to 5 cups of coffee a day is generally safe for most adults. That's according to American Heart Association's new study. But regularly consuming caffeinated coffee without added sugars, flavors, or cream was linked to a lower risk of type 2 diabetes, heart disease, stroke, and heart failure. Researchers caution that more research is needed. From Christian News Radio Network, I'm Jim Miller. To hear this and other reports on demand, visit ChristianNewsRadio.org.

0: With Alaska News, I'm Nathaniel Hobbs. A legislative audit committee instructed the state auditor to investigate the past 3 years of process and legal compliance of the board tasked with developing policy and managing Alaska's fisheries, according to the Alaska Beacon. Representative Lewis Stutz, chair of the House Fisheries Committee, made the request for the special audit of the Alaska Board of Fisheries. The bicameral legislative audit and budget committee approved it at a hearing on Thursday. In the request, Stutz wrote, quote, "The breadth and frequency of stakeholder complaints about the board's process make it clear the board has lost the public's trust. As chair of the House Fisheries Committee, I am compelled to act," unquote. The 7-member Board of Fisheries is appointed by Governor Mike Dunleavy and confirmed by the legislature. Each member serves a 3-year term. The Legislative Audit Committee authorized an examination of the board's activities from October 12, 2023, meeting through July 1st of this year. In the hearing on Thursday, Senator Scott Kowalki questioned the motives of the special audit request. He said the claims that the board's actions lacked transparency and were unethical were, quote, "rather inflammatory," unquote. Stutz told the 12 House and Senate committee members present that the audit would focus on the board's process and procedures only, not actions taken by the board. And the story of Alaska's oldest original lighthouse begins with a 19th century shipwreck. Involves keepers isolated stays on a rocky island for close to 7 decades, and most recently is a tale of restoration and celebration. After sitting vacant for more than 50 years, the Eldred Rock Lighthouse in southeast Alaska's Lynn Canal reopened on May 30. A crowd of volunteers who led the preservation work that saved the structure, former lighthouse keepers, and the family of the lighthouse's first keeper in 1906, gathered to mark a new chapter for this building that once served as a light in the dark for those navigating the often rocky waters of the Lynn Canal. On June 1st, the 120-year-old lighthouse debuted to the public for the first time ever. While there were lighthouses built before the Eldred Rock, those structures have since been rebuilt. Eldred Rock is the state's oldest original lighthouse, in large part due to the concrete that was originally used to construct its base and walls, and which was able to withstand being battered by storms. The Eldred Rock Lighthouse first opened in 1906, about 8 years after the Clara Nevada ship crashed into the rocks of the southeastern Alaska's Lynn Canal in 1898. The disaster made the national news, and Congress would go on to allocate a chunk of money for lighthouses in Alaska. And that's Alaska News.
1: With Sports Shorts, I'm Cody. In some baseball news this morning, Troy Melton allowed only 2 runs over a career-long 8 innings. Dylan Dingler drove in 4 runs, and the Detroit Tigers finished off a 3-game sweep of the Tampa Bay Rays with a 7-2 victory. Detroit scored 25 runs on 19 extra base hits in the 3 games at Tropicana Field. The road sweep for Detroit is the first since last July at Cleveland. In other action, Christopher Sanchez ran his consecutive shutout innings streak to 50 2/3 before allowing a run and earned the win after JT Realmuto and Kyle Schwarber homered in the 7th inning, leading Philadelphia over San Diego 3-2. And Eric Fedd pitched 5 scoreless innings for his first win in 10 months as Chicago beat Minnesota 8-0 to stave off a series sweep. And that's Sports Shorts. And here's your Coffee Crew weather forecast for today. Partly sunny in the morning, becoming mostly cloudy. Scattered showers and isolated thunderstorms. Highs in the lower 60s, east winds to 15. Tonight, isolated thunderstorms in the evening. Mostly cloudy with scattered showers. Lows in the upper 40s. Northeast winds to 10. And tomorrow, cloudy. Scattered showers in the morning, then showers in the afternoon. Highs in the upper 50s. East winds to 10, increasing to 20 in the afternoon. Currently, it's about 51 degrees outside under overcast skies. A northeast wind coming in at 6 miles an hour. And the sun rose at 5:29. We'll set tonight at 12:47, giving us 19 hours, 18 minutes of daylight. Up next, Forrest Frank and the Figs, Lemonade.
2: Hey, hello.

Well, the next story this morning. In Germany, a 42-year-old was on the phone with his partner when he fell asleep. The woman became alarmed when he stopped talking on the phone and, like, called him back several times only to get a busy signal. So imagination runs wild. She is worried, and she calls the police. Fearing the worst, emergency services dispatched a police car to the man's house, followed by the fire department and an ambulance. Just send everybody. Just in case, right? The whole crew pulls up in force, sirens blaring, and the man wakes up from the sirens, opens the door in a daze, and explains he'd just fallen asleep. Up next, Jamie McDonald, who he is.

The Knoll Nugget is chock full of nuggets. Nuggets of great savings at area businesses, nuggets of news of Nome and Western Alaska, nuggets of color photographs. Pick up your copy of the Nome Nugget every Thursday or call 443-5235 for an annual subscription. Western Alaska's single source for news, color photo journalism, and classified advertising. And don't leave Nome without it.

And today's verse from God's Word is Psalm 119:30. I have chosen the way of faithfulness. I have set my heart on your laws. That's Psalm chapter 119, verse 30 from the New International Version of the Bible. News and weather in just a few minutes, but right now, mercy me, O death.

With Alaska News, I'm Nathaniel Hobbs. A legislative audit committee instructed the state auditor to investigate the past 3 years of process and legal compliance of the board tasked with developing policy and managing Alaska's fisheries, according to the Alaska Beacon. Representative Louis Stutz, chair of the House Fisheries Committee, made the request for the special audit of the Alaska Board of Fisheries. The bicameral legislative audit and budget committee approved it at a hearing on Thursday. In the request, Stutz wrote, quote, "The breadth and frequency of stakeholder complaints about the board's process make it clear the board has lost the public's trust. As chair of the House Fisheries Committee, I am compelled to act," unquote. The 7-member Board of Fisheries is appointed by Governor Mike Dunleavy.

0: house begins with a 19th century shipwreck, involves keepers isolated stays on a rocky island for close to 7 decades, and most recently is a tale of restoration and celebration. After sitting vacant for more than 50 years, the Eldred Rock Lighthouse in southeast Alaska's Lynn Canal reopened on May 30. A crowd of volunteers who led the preservation work that saved the structure, former lighthouse keepers, and the family of the lighthouse's first keeper in 1906, gathered to mark a new chapter for this building that once served as a light in the dark for those navigating the often rocky waters of the Lynn Canal. On June 1st, the 120-year-old lighthouse debuted to the public for the first time ever. While there were lighthouses built before the Eldred Rock, those structures have since been rebuilt. Eldred Rock is the state's oldest original lighthouse, in large part due to the concrete that was originally used to construct its base and walls, and which was able to withstand being battered by storms. The Eldred Rock Lighthouse first opened in 1906, about 8 years after the Clara Nevada ship crashed into the rocks of the southeastern Alaska's Lynn Canal in 1898. The disaster made the national news, and Congress would go on to allocate a chunk of money for lighthouses in Alaska. And that's Alaska News.
1: With Sports Shorts, I'm Cody. In some baseball news this morning, Troy Melton allowed only 2 runs over a career-long 8 innings. Dylan Dingler drove in 4 runs, and the Detroit Tigers finished off a 3-game sweep of the Tampa Bay Rays with a 7-2 victory. Detroit scored 25 runs on 19 extra base hits in the 3 games at Tropicana Field. The road sweep for Detroit is the first since last July at Cleveland. In other action, Christopher Sanchez ran his consecutive shutout innings streak to 50 2/3 before allowing a run and earned the win after JT Realmuto and Kyle Schwarber homered in the 7th inning, leading Philadelphia over San Diego 3-2. And Eric Fedd pitched 5 scoreless innings for his first win in 10 months as Chicago beat Minnesota 8-0 to stave off a series sweep. And that's Sports Shorts. And here's your Coffee Crew weather forecast for today. Partly sunny in the morning, becoming mostly cloudy. Scattered showers and isolated thunderstorms. Highs in the lower 60s, east winds to 15. Tonight, isolated thunderstorms in the evening. Mostly cloudy with scattered showers. Lows in the upper 40s, northeast winds to 10. And tomorrow, cloudy, scattered showers in the morning, then showers in the afternoon. Highs in the upper 50s. East winds to 10, increasing to 20 miles an hour in the afternoon. Currently, it's about 52 degrees outside under mostly cloudy skies. A northeast wind coming in at 8 miles an hour. The sun arose at 5:29, will set tonight at 12:47, giving us 19 hours, 18 minutes of daylight. Up next, Crowder, Good God Almighty.

Want to take a minute here, look at a little bit of history, see a few things that happened on this day. Starting in 1873, when Jesse James and the James Gang staged its first train robbery, the Rock Island Express in Iowa, a loss of $6,000 was reported, but an insider said it was closer to $65,000. 1969, Apollo 11 astronauts Neil Armstrong and Buzz Aldrin blasted off from the moon after 21 and a half hours on the surface and returned to the command module piloted by Michael Collins. The astronauts left behind the lunar module's lower section, on which is mounted a plaque reading, "Here men from the planet Earth first set foot upon the moon, July 1969 AD. We come in peace for all." Sorry, we came in peace for all mankind. You know, I always think it's cool how the these quotes, these plaques, these everything else, right, are separated from the politics of the time. At least they were back then. Who knows what things will be like this second time around when we get people back up there. Hopefully, we will be able to keep that same separation between everything. And, you know, be able to explore the moon and space in peace and not via politics. But just a couple things there that happened on this day in history. Up next, Stephanie Smith, Not Afraid.

That will do it for the Coffee Crew this morning. I'll be live again tomorrow to get your day started well. Taking us over the top of the hour, this is Matt Redman, Beautiful News.

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1: Here's your weather forecast from IC 100.3 FM. Today, partly sunny in the morning, becoming mostly cloudy. Scattered showers and isolated thunderstorms. Highs in the lower 60s. East winds to 15. Tonight, isolated thunderstorms in the evening. Mostly cloudy with scattered showers. Lows in the upper 40s. Northeast winds to 10. And tomorrow, cloudy. Scattered showers in the morning, then showers in the afternoon. Highs in the upper 50s. East winds to 10, increasing to 20 miles an hour in the afternoon. I'm Cody, and that's your weather forecast. 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

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That was Colton Dixon, The Love I Have For You. And here's a quick note from the IC 100.3 FM calendar. The United Methodist Women's Thrift Shop is open Monday afternoons from 4 to 5, as well as Tuesday and Thursday evenings from 7 to 8:30. If you have items to drop off, they ask you to do that during their business hours. Up next, down here, My Last Amen.

0: it's time for the Fishing Report from the Alaska Department of Fish and Game. 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
1: This is the Alaska Department of Fish and Game in Nome with an informational update for Norton Sound. Commercial fishing is scheduled in subdistricts 2 through 4, that's the Gullivan, Elam, and Norton Bay subdistricts, for 3 48-hour periods starting on Tuesday, July 14th. Commercial fishing will open in subdistricts 2 through 4 from 6 p.m. Tuesday, July 14th, until 6 p.m. Thursday, July 16th. Then again from 6 p.m. Saturday, July 18th, until 6 p.m. Monday, July 20th. And then from 6 p.m. on Tuesday, July 21st, until 6 p.m. Thursday, July 23rd. And as previously announced, as of July 12th, 12,310 sockeye salmon have passed through the Pilgrim River Weir and has met the escapement goal threshold of 6,400 fish. The department has waived the per household annual harvest limit to provide additional subsistence opportunity on surplus sockeye salmon. However, the annual household limit of 3 king salmon remains in effect. In the Nome Subdistrict, marine waters east of Cape Nome is open 7 days per week, and the marine waters west of Cape Nome and all fresh waters of the Norton of Nome Subdistrict are open to gillnet fishing from 6 p.m. on Wednesdays until 6 p.m. on Mondays each week. Obtaining subsistence permits and reporting harvest is available online and can be found by going to adfg.alaska.gov. For any fisheries questions or for assistance obtaining subsistence salmon permits, please call Fish and Game in Nome at 907-443-5167. This has been an informational update from the Alaska Department of Fish and Game in Nome. Hey, stay safe out there and good luck.
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2: The next Nome tide will be a high tide at 11:25 a.m., followed by a low tide at 6:05 p.m. The marine forecast for western Alaska, coastal waters out to 15 nautical miles, posted at 3:46 a.m. Tuesday, July 21, outlook to Wednesday. Zone 2803, quick pack to Cape Stevens. Today, east winds 20 knots, seas building to 4 feet. Tonight, east winds 15 knots, seas 3 feet. Wednesday, southeast winds 20 knots, seas 3 feet. Wednesday night, south winds 20 knots, seas 4 feet, rain showers. Zone 2804, Cape Stevens to Moses Point. Today, southeast winds 20 knots, seas building to 4 feet. Tonight, east winds 15 knots, seas 3 feet, rain showers. Wednesday, southeast winds 20 knots, seas 3 feet. Wednesday night, southeast winds 20 knots, seas 4 feet, rain showers. Zone 2805, Moses Point to Sledge Island. Today, east winds 15 knots, seas 3 feet. Tonight, east winds 15 knots, seas 3 feet. Wednesday, southeast winds 15 knots, seas 3 feet. Wednesday night, southeast winds 20 knots, seas 6 feet, rain showers. Zone 2806, Sledge Island to Wales. Today, east winds 10 knots, seas 2 feet. Tonight, north winds 15 knots, seas 2 feet. Wednesday, east winds 15 knots, seas 3 feet. Wednesday night, north winds 30 knots, seas 5 feet, rain showers.

0: The Bimak and Forrest Frank, Heaven on My Mind, right here on your back-to-back Christian hit station, Icy 100.3 FM. So the Minnesota State Fair is one of those world-famous state fairs, and a big part of the reason for their fame is the food. They have the classic, just wacky fair items that you can't get anywhere or anytime else other than at a state fair. And I look just to compare, like the Alaska State Fair has their vendors on the list as well, but all of it looks good for the Alaska State Fair, but it's not like the crazy off the wall, you know, crazy fair food kind of stuff. It all looks delicious, but it's not things at the Minnesota State Fair like pickle pie, which is a pie of chopped pickles, pickle juice, and cream cheese topped with ranch and Cholula hot sauce frosting and then served with an entire pickle. That's what they're selling you, a pickle pie through and through. And then they also have what's called a Butterbrew mustache pretzel, which is like a buttery pretzel shaped like a big mustache, right? It's just fantastic.
1: 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It's just miserable. And now that I'm in Teen Challenge, I feel whole, and I feel like that void in my heart is filled to Jesus, and I have a future, and I actually look forward to it.
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0: Here's your weather forecast from Icy 100.3 FM. Today, partly sunny in the morning, becoming mostly cloudy. Scattered showers and isolated thunderstorms. Highs in the lower 60s, east winds to 15. Tonight, isolated thunderstorms in the evening. Mostly cloudy with scattered showers. Lows in the upper 40s, northeast winds to 10. And tomorrow, cloudy, scattered showers in the morning, then showers in the afternoon. Highs in the upper 50s. East winds to 10, increasing to 20 miles an hour in the afternoon. I'm Cody, and that's your weather forecast. 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
4: Hi, I'm Johnny Erickson Tata. Tim Chambers is a remarkable artist that I met years ago, and his paintings are stunning. But here's the thing. Tim has Usher syndrome, a disease that steadily and slowly takes away your sight and your hearing. I think it's astounding, and Tim does too, that God should give him such an extraordinary talent, yet also give him a debilitating disease that will eventually take away his ability to create such beautiful works of art. But Tim says the disease has helped him learn to rest his identity in Christ, not on a canvas. Friend, that is a spirit yielded to God. Galatians chapter 2 says, I have been crucified with Christ. It is no longer I who live, but Christ who lives in me. In what do you rest your identity? Is it in a classroom, the stock exchange, on the football field? Before you call yourself anything else, remember, you're a follower of Jesus.

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1: Here's your weather forecast from IC 100.3 FM. Today, partly sunny in the morning, becoming mostly cloudy. Scattered showers and isolated thunderstorms. Highs in the lower 60s, east winds to 15. Tonight, isolated thunderstorms in the evening, mostly cloudy with scattered showers. Lows in the upper 40s, northeast winds to 10. And tomorrow, cloudy, scattered showers in the morning, then showers in the afternoon. Highs in the upper 50s, east winds to 10, increasing to 20 miles an hour in the afternoon. I'm Cody, and that's your weather forecast. 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

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Christian Hits Radio, you're listening. It's Icy 100.3 FM. That was Citizen Way with Pull Me Up. And here's a quick note from the Icy 100.3 FM calendar. The Nome Food Bank is open Tuesday and Thursday evenings from 4 to 6 at 312 Bering Street across from Anvil City Square. 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

0: My first reaction, no way. And then, it's true, and it's awful. A man asleep in the middle of the night, suddenly, what has been determined to be an approximately 60-foot sinkhole opens up beneath the house and literally sucks the man, the bed, and the bedroom in with it. What? The home has since been demolished, and the next-door neighbors were given 30 minutes to grab what they could and evacuate. There was even speculation that the owners of the other two homes would never return. Sinkholes seem to be a lot more common than we realize. I mean, certain soil, rock, and moisture combinations apparently can erode over time and then suddenly collapse beneath you. There's ground that looks like it's safe to build on, and one day it just caves in under you. Well, I'm Ron Hutchcraft, and I want to have a word with you today about building on ground that's going down. There's a feeling that too many of us know all too well. Hey, I thought this would support me. It just collapsed. Beginning in the fall of 2008, for example, so many friends of mine saw their financial security suddenly disappear into a sinkhole as the ground just shifted overnight. A Wall Street veteran said, "Ron, you know, if I'd ask any of us Christian guys here what we were trusting in, we would have said, well, we're trusting in the Lord, of course, until we suddenly lost what we were really trusting in." As they say on the news, sinkholes are all over the place. The person who once said, "Till death do us part," is suddenly gone. The children you lived for left the nest empty. The church or organization you did so much for let you down. The company you served for so long doesn't need you anymore. The friends you gave so much for moved on without you. The plans you made vanished with one visit to the doctor's office. The people you lived to please turned their backs on you. So many sinkholes. Ground you built on that you can't depend on. Yesterday's dream, today's nightmare. The family who lost their home and their loved one in that sinkhole, they did find one consolation. The family Bible the demolition crew managed to retrieve. One family member stood in front of the rubble just hugging that Bible for all she was worth. Well, I'll tell you, that's the only ground I know that will never cave in beneath you. It's what Martin Luther was counting on when he stood against the mightiest religious forces of his day and insisted knowing God was by faith alone. As all other ground around him was collapsing, he stood firm on a biblical bedrock that is our word for today from the Word of God. Listen, "Your word, O Lord, is eternal. It stands firm in the heavens," at Psalm 119:89. Firm in the heavens. Truth you can stake your life on. A foundation that can never be shaken. It's where Paul told Timothy to plant his feet when it seems as if everyone, including God's people, are adrift. He said, "But as for you, continue in what you have learned. You have known the Holy Scriptures. All Scripture is God-breathed." Sometimes it means standing with a holy defiance of the culture, the crowd, the consensus. Both feet firmly planted on God's Word. God has spoken, that settles it. Jesus told about two men, one whose house collapsed when the torrent came and one whose house could not be shaken. The first one, he says, built on ground without a foundation. The other dug down deep and laid the foundation on rock. He said, "The sinkable man hears my words and does not put them into practice. The unsinkable man hears my words and puts them into practice." So just sitting in church soaking up Christian beliefs, that's not enough to sustain you when your world's collapsing. Compartmentalized faith is collapsible faith. You got to do God's word, not just know God's word. King David posed this question for a sinkhole moment. When the foundations are being destroyed, what can the righteous do? It's a good question. Here's the answer. The Lord is in his holy temple. The Lord is on his heavenly throne. When your world caves in, God's throne has not moved. His word is unchanged. And my friend, your God still reigns.
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0: Andrew Rip, that was Breakdown right here on your back-to-back Christian hit station, IC 100.3 FM. So the Minnesota State Fair is one of those world-famous state fairs, and a big part of that fame, right, the reason for the fame is the food. They have the most off-the-wall just fair food items that you can find. I talked last hour about pickle pie, but they're big on pickles. It's not just pie they have, it's cookies as well. The Deal With It cookie. White chocolate chips, finely chopped dill pickles, and fresh dill baked into a cookie topped with sugar and sea salt. So one of those sweet and salty cookies with a whole lot of pickle. One thing that actually looked good, though, was apple donut ham grinder. This is a sandwich with sliced apple rings, battered, deep fried, and tossed in cinnamon sugar. They put it on a hoagie roll with ham, arugula, and hot honey. Actually, it sounds pretty good.
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2: How many times have you simply needed someone to listen? 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But praise God, they have you in their lives, a fellow believer who will carry each other's burdens and in this way fulfill the law.

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Today, partly sunny in the morning, becoming mostly cloudy. Scattered showers and isolated thunderstorms. Highs in the lower 60s. East winds to 15. Tonight, isolated thunderstorms in the evening. Mostly cloudy with scattered showers. Lows in the upper 40s. Northeast winds to 10. And tomorrow, cloudy. Scattered showers in the morning, then showers in the afternoon. Highs in the upper 50s. East winds to 10, increasing to 20 miles an hour in the afternoon. I'm Cody, and that's your weather forecast. 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
1: 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I graduated from Sitka High School and went on to represent my home in the state legislature for 10 years. 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
3: God's word today, no temptation has overtaken you except what is common to mankind, and God is faithful. He'll not let you be tempted beyond what you can bear, but when you are tempted, he'll also provide a way out so you can endure it. 1 Corinthians 10:13. The old excuse phrase, the devil made me do it, is just that, a phrase. It has no biblical reference, and in fact, the Bible instead points to evil being done back to us simply because we succumb to the temptation. For sure, the devil tempts us. He did with Jesus in the wilderness three times. Why should we be exempt from temptations that come our way? The great news that Paul writes, though, is that God is faithful to carry you through the temptation, through a way out that he will provide. And even better news, he will always be in the realm of a temptation that we can bear and get past. When it seems like there's no way beyond falling to the temptation, you are wrong. There's always a way of escape. You need to just look hard for it. This is Dr. Keith Hamilton, Alaska Christian College's president, reminding you that because he lives, you can face tomorrow.

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1: Here's your weather forecast from IC 100.3 FM. Today, partly sunny in the morning, becoming mostly cloudy. Scattered showers and isolated thunderstorms. Highs in the lower 60s, east winds to 15. Tonight, isolated thunderstorms in the evening, mostly cloudy with scattered showers, lows in the upper 40s, northeast winds to 10. And tomorrow, cloudy, scattered showers in the morning, then showers in the afternoon. Highs in the upper 50s, east winds to 10, increasing to 20 miles an hour in the afternoon. I'm Cody, and that's your weather forecast. 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

0: Aussie, that was Shadow, right here on your back-to-back Christian hit station, IC 100.3 FM. Our next story this morning, a German man dropped his phone down an old well and was able to retrieve the device, but then couldn't save himself. He went down into the well to get the phone back and then realized he couldn't climb back out. Luckily, he had recovered his phone and it was still functional and able to call for help.
1: God restores broken lives through the power of his word. Mark never knew his father and lived in poverty during Liberia's civil war. He joined a gang and stole to support his drug addiction. He was arrested and jailed 5 times. Eventually, Mark's father found him and solicited him to sell drugs in another country. In God's wisdom, Mark ended up moving to the bush near a ministry compound. There, the ministry leaders reached out to Mark with the gospel, sharing scripture.

Here's your weather forecast from IC 100.3 FM. Today, partly sunny in the morning, becoming mostly cloudy. Scattered showers and isolated thunderstorms. Highs in the lower 60s, east winds to 15. Tonight, isolated thunderstorms in the evening, mostly cloudy with scattered showers. Lows in the upper 40s, northeast winds to 10. And tomorrow, cloudy, scattered showers in the morning, then showers in the afternoon. Highs in the upper 50s, east winds to 10, increasing to 20 miles an hour in the afternoon. I'm Cody, and that's your weather forecast. 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
1: From the Christian News Radio Network, I'm Jim Miller. President Trump hosting Lebanon's leader at the White House. Lebanon's President Joseph Aoun's visit comes during a perilous time in the Middle East as the U.S. and Iran renew attacks against each other. The two are expected to discuss the ongoing threat from Iran-backed Hezbollah, and Aoun expected to press Trump on Israel's withdrawal from Lebanon. Dignified transfer of two U.S. soldiers killed in Iranian attacks in Jordan is not taking place today. That, according to the White House, which said the ceremony will take place on a date that's being finalized. President Trump had said he was set to be in attendance today at Dover Air Force Base in Delaware. President Trump has imposed a 50% tariff on most Canadian goods. Everything from wine, hockey sticks, dairy products, paper, and furniture are just some of the items, News Nation's Marty Hughes reports.
2: The tariffs, which fall under a rarely used obscure legal provision of the Tariff Act, allows the president to impose tariffs if unfairly discriminated against American industries. He claimed Canada discriminated against U.S. motor vehicles, alcohol, and dairy products. Canadian Prime Minister Mark Carney said in a statement that his government is prepared to negotiate with the administration, saying, quote, this trade dispute has raised costs for families, particularly in the U.S.
1: The tariffs go into effect in 30 days. Tropical Storm Bertha inching closer to the Gulf Coast. Latest update from the National Hurricane Center puts the storm about 100 miles south-southwest of Panama City, Florida, heading northwest with maximum sustained winds of 50 miles an hour. Bertha could bring heavy rain, winds, rip currents, and storm surge to the region as it moves along the coast. A former U.S. service member in custody this morning for his alleged attack on a federal building in New York City, News Nation's Marcus Espinosa reports.
3: Investigators say 43-year-old Andrew Arabaca poured gasoline on the steps and then used a firework to ignite it. The FBI says he then fired up the 7 pellets from an airsoft rifle toward the building. A Federal Protective Service officer jumped in, tackling him as flames and smoke shot up from the front of the complex. Authorities say Arabaca is a former Army Patriot missile mechanic and said he had 2 axes, a hammer, a machete, 3 knives, and additional incendiary devices and pellet weapons on him.
1: Today, Homeland Security Secretary Mark Wayne Mullen expected to brief Republican lawmakers on the Trump administration's immigration crackdown. Nolan Wells has been laid to rest in Mississippi while investigators continue to look for answers about his death near Horn Island. The 18-year-old disappeared during a 4th of July boating trip, and his body was found 2 days later. Authorities say no signs of foul play have been confirmed, but official and independent autopsies still pending while investigators continue interviewing witnesses and reviewing the evidence. From Christian News Radio Network, I'm Jim Miller. To hear this and other reports on demand, visit ChristianNewsRadio.org.
4: With the Wall Street Business Report, I'm Rich Thomason. Wall Street opened higher this morning with the tech sector leading the way. Data storage companies SanDisk and Western Digital continued their mostly upward trend, each jumping more than 7% in the early going. Chip makers Marvell Technology and Intel, which have also been riding the AI roller coaster of late, rose 6.2% and 5.7% respectively. General Motors rose 1.7%. After the automaker beat Wall Street's second quarter sales and profit targets, GM also raised its guidance. Oil prices rose to their highest level in a month as the Iran situation remains volatile. Brent crude gained $1.21 to $90.43. That is well above the roughly $72 per barrel level it was at before the war got going back in late February. For the Wall Street Business Report, I'm Rich Thomason.
5: Here's your weather forecast from IC 100.3 FM. Today, partly sunny with scattered showers and isolated thunderstorms. Highs in the lower 60s, southeast winds to 15. Tonight, isolated thunderstorms in the evening, mostly cloudy with scattered showers. Lows in the upper 40s, east winds to 10. And tomorrow, partly sunny in the morning, becoming mostly cloudy. Scattered showers, highs in the lower 60s, east winds to 15. I'm Cody, and that's your weather forecast. 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

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And that was Lauren Daigle with Be OK. And here's a quick note from the IC 100.3 FM calendar. Youth ages 8 to 13 are invited to the Kagoya-Kazuka Public Library Older Youth Craft Program Thursdays from 10:30 to noon at the library. 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Up next, Haley Jones, Thankful.

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1: This is the Alaska Department of Fish and Game in Nome with an informational update for Norton Sound. Commercial fishing is scheduled in sub-districts 2 through 4, that's the Gullivan, Elam, and Norton Bay sub-districts, for 3 48-hour periods starting on Tuesday, July 14th. Commercial fishing will open in sub-districts 2 through 4 from 6 p.m. Tuesday, July 14th, until 6 p.m. Thursday, July 16th. Then again from 6 p.m. Saturday, July 18th, until 6 p.m. Monday, July 20th. And then from 6 p.m. on Tuesday, July 21st, until 6 p.m. Thursday, July 23rd. And as previously announced, as of July 12th, 12,310 sockeye salmon have passed through the Pilgrim River Weir and has met the escapement goal threshold of 6,400 fish. The department has waived the per household annual harvest limit to provide additional subsistence opportunity on surplus sockeye salmon. However, the annual household limit of 3 king salmon remains in effect. In the Nome Subdistrict, marine waters east of Cape Nome is open 7 days per week, and the marine waters west of Cape Nome and all fresh waters of the Norton of Nome Subdistrict are open to gillnet fishing from 6 p.m. on Wednesdays until 6 p.m. on Mondays each week. 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For any fisheries questions or for assistance obtaining subsistence salmon permits, please call Fish and Game in Nome at 907-443-5167. This has been an informational update from the Alaska Department of Fish and Game in Nome. Hey, stay safe out there and good luck.
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3: The next Nome tide will be a high tide at 11:25 a.m., followed by a low tide at 6:05 p.m. The marine forecast for Western Alaska, coastal waters out to 15 nautical miles, posted 3:46 a.m. Tuesday, July 21, outlook to Wednesday. Zone 2803, quick pack to Cape Stevens. Today, east winds 20 knots, seas building to 4 feet. Tonight, east winds 15 knots, seas 3 feet. Wednesday, southeast winds 20 knots, seas 3 feet. Wednesday night, south winds 20 knots, seas 4 feet, rain showers. Zone 2804, Cape Stevens to Moses Point. Today, southeast winds 20 knots, seas building to 4 feet. Tonight, east winds 15 knots, seas 3 feet, rain showers. Wednesday, southeast winds 20 knots, seas 3 feet. Wednesday night, southeast winds 20 knots, seas 4 feet, rain showers. Zone 2805, Moses Point to Sledge Island. Today, east winds 15 knots, seas 3 feet. Tonight, east winds 15 knots, seas 3 feet. Wednesday, southeast winds 15 knots, seas 3 feet. Wednesday night, southeast winds 20 knots, seas 6 feet, rain showers. Zone 2806, Sledge Island to Wales. Today, east winds 10 knots, seas 2 feet. Tonight, north winds 15 knots, seas 2 feet. Wednesday, east winds 15 knots, seas 3 feet. Wednesday night, north winds 30 knots, seas 5 feet, rain showers.

0: We're counting them down and playing them back to back right here on IC 100.3 FM. And that was With a Kingdom with Rescue Me. And today's verse from God's Word is Psalm 119:30. I have chosen the way of faithfulness. I have set my heart on your laws. That's Psalm chapter 119, verse 30 from the New International Version of the Bible.
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1: Here's your weather forecast from IC 100.3 FM. Today, partly sunny with scattered showers and isolated thunderstorms. Highs in the lower 60s, southeast winds to 15. Tonight, isolated thunderstorms in the evening, mostly cloudy with scattered showers. Lows in the upper 40s, east winds to 10. And tomorrow, partly sunny in the morning, becoming mostly cloudy. Scattered showers, highs in the lower 60s, east winds to 15. I'm Cody, and that's your weather forecast. 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
1: Here's your weather forecast from IC 100.3 FM. Today, partly sunny with scattered showers and isolated thunderstorms. Highs in the lower 60s, southeast winds to 15. Tonight, isolated thunderstorms in the evening, mostly cloudy with scattered showers. Lows in the upper 40s, east winds to 10. And tomorrow, partly sunny in the morning, becoming mostly cloudy. Scattered showers, highs in the lower 60s, east winds to 15. I'm Cody, and that's your weather forecast. 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

We're counting down and playing it back to back right here on IC 100.3 FM. That was Social Club Misfits and Riley Clemens, Without You. And here's a quick note from the IC 100.3 FM calendar. 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Up next, Collington, Waiting for Daylight.

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0: Christian Hits Radio. 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That was Blanca and Jacqueline Carr with New Day. So I want to take a look at a day in history here. 2019, not that long ago, Marvel announced 10 new superhero films at Comic-Con. And, you know, every time there's a massive announcement like this, there are a variety of takes of like, why are you announcing so much? Amazing, you're announcing so much, right? How is all of this going to work out? Is some of the stuff going to suffer because there's so much, right? This is after Endgame, and it was a weird place, right, where people wanted more, probably, but were also kind of just burnt out on the whole Marvel universe and just kind of waiting to see what's next. So let's look at these 10 announcements and see how they did. Eternals, largely disliked. I thought it was fine, but largely disliked. Falcon and the Winter Soldier, I might call that one neutral, right? Some people liked it, some people didn't. It wasn't that it was awful, it just wasn't inspiring. So we'll call that neutral. Shang-Chi, Legend of the Ten Rings, that one was a positive. WandaVision, positive, at least, you know, season one. Loki, positive. Doctor Strange and the Multiverse of Madness, not my jam, but generally liked by people, so we'd give that one a plus. What If? I thought that was really good, but I don't know, that one probably the same as Doctor Strange, right? Generally positive, but also debated. Hawkeye, that one was a plus, that one was good. Thor Love and Thunder, divisive, maybe leaning towards negative. Black Widow, definitely a negative. And then they announced like Blade would be coming to the universe, but that hasn't even materialized yet. So I don't know, net all of this together, all 10 announcements might be like slightly positive or neutral, somewhere around there. So like I said, I guess that matches the reactions that people have, is like, yay, more stuff, but like, why so much stuff? So just somewhere in the neutral territory.
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2: 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Leading up to the cross, we see him in the Garden of Gethsemane, overwhelmed with emotion and praying to his Father, asking for another way.

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3: Here's your weather forecast from IC 100.3 FM. Today, partly sunny with scattered showers and isolated thunderstorms. Highs in the lower 60s, southeast winds to 15. Tonight, isolated thunderstorms in the evening, mostly cloudy with scattered showers. Lows in the upper 40s, east winds to 10. And tomorrow, partly sunny in the morning, becoming mostly cloudy. Scattered showers, highs in the lower 60s, east winds to 15. I'm Cody, and that's your weather forecast. 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
1: Here's your weather forecast from IC 100.3 FM. Today, partly sunny with scattered showers and isolated thunderstorms. Highs in the lower 60s, southeast winds to 15. Tonight, isolated thunderstorms in the evening, mostly cloudy with scattered showers. Lows in the upper 40s, east winds to 10. And tomorrow, partly sunny in the morning, becoming mostly cloudy. Scattered showers, highs in the lower 60s, east winds to 15. I'm Cody, and that's your weather forecast. 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

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That was Hawk Nelson, Every Little Thing. And here's a quick note from the IC 100.3 FM calendar. The Department of Transportation has started asphalt repairs on front streets. They will barricade the sections that they're working on and ask that you do not park inside of the barricaded sections. Up next, Jimmy Grace, Follow You.

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0: 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I'm going to take a minute here, look at a little bit of history, see a couple things that happened on this day. Starting in 1969, when Apollo 11 astronauts Neil Armstrong and Buzz Aldrin blasted off from the moon after 21 and a half hours on the surface. They left behind the lower section of their lunar module, on which is mounted a plaque reading, "Here, men from the planet Earth first set foot upon the moon, July 1969 AD. We came in peace for all mankind." And in 2007, Harry Potter and the Deathly Hallows, the final book in the best-selling Harry Potter series, was released. Just a few things there that happened on this day in history.
1: Do you suffer with low back pain? This is Dr. Elmar Sakala from Lifelines. 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Chair exercises. While holding the back of a chair, lift one leg back and up while keeping the knee straight. Return slowly, repeat 5 times. Abdominal contractions. 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

Here's your weather forecast from IC 100.3 FM. Today, partly sunny with scattered showers and isolated thunderstorms. Highs in the lower 60s, southeast winds to 15. Tonight, isolated thunderstorms in the evening, mostly cloudy with scattered showers. Lows in the upper 40s, east winds to 10. And tomorrow, partly sunny in the morning, becoming mostly cloudy. Scattered showers, highs in the lower 60s, east winds to 15. I'm Cody, and that's your weather forecast. 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
1: Here's your weather forecast from IC 100.3 FM. Today, partly sunny with scattered showers and isolated thunderstorms. Highs in the lower 60s, southeast winds to 15. Tonight, isolated thunderstorms in the evening, mostly cloudy with scattered showers. Lows in the upper 40s, east winds to 10. And tomorrow, partly sunny in the morning, becoming mostly cloudy. Scattered showers, highs in the lower 60s, east winds to 15. I'm Cody, and that's your weather forecast. 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

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That was Chris Rice and his song Deep Enough to Dream. Before that was Jamie McDonald and her song Left It in the River. Well, here's a note from the Icy 100.3 FM calendar. Community partners across Nome are working together to reduce dust and improve public health and safety. New lower speed limit signs are being posted on several roads. Studies have shown that cutting speeds from 40 to 20 miles per hour can reduce dust by more than 65%. So please, watch for the new speed limit signs, obey all traffic laws, and help keep our community safer and healthier. Now here's Thousand Foot Crutch and their song Be Somebody on Icy 100.3 FM.

0: Have you seen Dad's will?
1: Yeah.
0: Have you noticed I'm not in it?
1: Well, of course not. You didn't exactly have a relationship with him.
0: Okay, so there was that time I needed some money and took his precious painting and sold it for $100.
1: It was worth $1 million.
0: Who would have guessed a few brushstrokes on canvas would be worth so much?
1: You shouldn't have taken it in the first place.
0: Well, it doesn't really matter now that Dad has his painting back.
1: What?
0: Yeah. Someone paid $1 million to buy that painting and then they gave it to Dad.
1: You're kidding.
0: Nope. So Dad should be happy. I still don't understand why I'm not in his will.
1: Have you ever asked him to forgive you?
0: What for? He got his painting back.
1: You're right. The debt is paid. But to heal your relationship with Dad, you need to ask his forgiveness.
2: 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To have a relationship with God, have you asked for his forgiveness? Another message from Lifeline Productions, located on the web at lifelinepro.com.
3: Kids don't know that playing every day means less anxious feelings and more happy ones. Being better able to focus after exploring the world around them. Strong bones, healthy weight, and better sleep at night. They don't know all that. They're just having fun. Dress for the weather and get out together. Even if it's just for 10 minutes, it all adds up. 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
5: 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Although the majority of victims of domestic violence and sexual assault are women, men are victims also. If you are a victim, male or female, and need support, you can call 443-5444 or 1-800-570-5444 at any time of the day or night. This public service announcement has been brought to you by the Alaska Council on Domestic Violence and Sexual Assault and Bering Sea Women's Group.

0: Back-to-back Christian hits, 24 hours a day. This is Icy 100.3 FM. That was Phil Wickham and his song Homesick for Heaven. Before that was Hillsong Worship and their song This I Believe. Well, it's time for another edition of On This Date in History. Yes, it was on this date, July 21st, in the year 1943, that the musical film Stormy Weather, directed by Andrew Stone, starring Bill Robinson, Lena Horne, and Fats Waller, singing Ain't Misbehavin', premieres in the United States. We're going to take a break for the weather, but when we come back, we're going to have more music from Maverick City Music, Tarion, Hope Durst, and a whole lot more. 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
4: Here's a weather forecast from Icy 100.3 FM. Today, partly sunny with scattered showers and isolated thunderstorms. Highs in the lower 60s, southeast winds to 15. Tonight, isolated thunderstorms in the evening, mostly cloudy with scattered showers. Lows in the upper 40s, east winds to 10. And tomorrow, partly sunny in the morning, becoming mostly cloudy. Scattered showers, highs in the lower 60s, east winds to 15. I'm Cody, and that's your weather forecast. 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
2: You know, I was saying how the first time I spoke to a group of 1,000, I was nervous. 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
2: Are they going to like this? Is it going to be boring? Am I going to be entertaining enough? And at one point along the journey, God stopped me in my tracks and said, you are so focused on what you are receiving, and I want you to focus on what you are giving. What are you going to give? Give the gift that I have given you and leave it there. And stop being so focused on what you're getting from them and all the feedback and what they think about you. That changed everything for me when I step up on a stage. It's about what I'm there to give. And I think that mindset can help us as individuals when we walk into a room.
3: Hear more from Deborah Falada at FamilyMinute.org.